so this is it. I sold my soul for this. Washed my hands off that for this. I miss my mom and dad for this. No. When I see stars, when I see stars.

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Only hit the road when you're missing home. Only know you love her when you let her go. And you let her go.

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Yes, and how many times can a man turn his head and pretend that he just doesn't see?

up before he can see the sky. Yes, and how many ears must one man have